0: c'est du belge, c'est sur 49.10.
1: One thing I notice about myself, when I think, you know, thoughts is powerful. Cause even my career, even my life, you know, things end up turning out exactly how I visualized them. Not in this time frame I expected. You know what I'm saying? You always want shit to happen overnight.
2: Mm-hmm.
1: But, you know, I just had clear visions.

All you gotta do, honey, is kinda stand in one spot. Wiggle around just a little bit. And that's when you got some. Yeah. Now let's go one time.

I never take anything for granted. Only a fool maybe takes things for granted. Just because it's here today, it can be gone tomorrow. And that's one thing that you'll never in your life ever have to worry about me. If I'll ever change towards you, because baby, I love you. Girl, I love you just the way you are.